0: Anybody who take the bottle of Johnny Walker Black, better bring it back, yeah?
1: My friends say we're going to stop with those two.
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But I don't know about that. As many times as we've loved and we've shared love and made love, it doesn't seem to me like it's enough. It's just not enough, baby.

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But you can believe it's gonna take the rest of my life to keep you.

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Rewind. When the crowd say ball, selector. Rewind. When the crowd say ball, selector. Rewind. When the crowd say ball, ball, ball. Rewind. When the crowd say ball, selector. Rewind. When the crowd say ball, selector. Rewind. When the crowd say ball, selector. Rewind.

bring. This moment of clarity, I do it for my aunties, nephew, never had a niece. They call it spoken word, don't want us to speak. Don't mix them colors with whites, as if he was bleached. Back of the bus, fighting over window seats, trying to compete. T-Ross, make the cipher complete. Rod just got killed, who is he to blame? God rest his soul, trying to protect his gold chain. It's rules to this, but this ain't a game. Give or take, still gon' violate. Not up for discussion, loading, cocking, and busting. You tough, it's always someone tougher. Sam, peace in public. Low, I kept it 1,000 to be exact. Went from hood rats to Maybachs, how real is that? Plaques on the wall, wall, match the chrome gap. Got pack, back, pack, back, pack, rap, but never was that. Fight firearms like they fist gone. The symbol heartbeats, that's a real deal.

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I wanna say more, but the last record I did with Kanye talked your ear off, so.

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Rewind, selector, rewind, selector, ta. Selector, rewind, rewind, selector, rewind, rewind, selector, rewind, rewind, selector, rewind, rewind.

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Rewind. When the crowd say bow, selector. Rewind. When the crowd say bow, selector. Rewind. When the crowd say bow, bow, bow. Rewind. When the crowd say bow, selector. Rewind. When the crowd say bow, selector. Rewind. When the crowd say bow, selector. Rewind.